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0: As I Stevie Wonder with these three words right here on the Quiet Storm on Magic 101.3. Kentucky Ann is number one for throwbacks and R&B. And when's the last time you said those three words? Just checking. Did you say them today? And did you mean them? Okay, well, I'm good. And I'm going to leave that right there. Bourbon Boots and Blues. Bourbon Boots and Blues. Write those three words down. Get ready to get your boots. Get ready to get your line dance on. Get ready to listen to some Southern blues, because it's coming back, the second annual Bourbon Boots and Blues. Details on who got your tickets and where it's going to be happening at, and the date is coming up after I play some more music.
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Mother's Finest. Talking about love changes, man. It can make you oh so sad and make you cry. Right here on the Quiet Storm on Magic 101.3. John B. and Babyface, Someone to Love. You gave me some.

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2: 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Catching that vibe, man. That's what I'm doing right now, is catching that vibe, locking it in. Welcome. You just turned on your radio to a hot edition of The Quiet Storm because it's a little warm outside. But it's going to be a lot warmer in Shelbyville. Why? Because, yeah, the Bourbon Blues and Boots is back for the second year. This party's going to be with Nappy Roots, Mike Clark Jr., and a whole lot more folks. So when you weigh in with Shay K all week long, which means she got them free ones, them free tickets. So every day, you lock it in. She gives them out around about 4 p.m., but don't you tell her I told you. But get those tickets. Got more good music on the way for you, because that's what we do, man. We lock in, we vibe out, right here on The Quiet Storm.
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0: The Magic 101.3 Kentucky Anna's number one for throwbacks. He said he can't love you like I love you, and baby, you what? Oh, yeah, you know it too. Quit acting. Quit playing like he can. Stop it. Stop it. Trying to make me jealous. Sit down somewhere. You know I got this. You know I got this. And Ricky's got a round trip for you. All expense paid. VIP accommodation. Stick around and find out exactly what you got to do. It's real simple. It's easy. It's just like easy peasy. All right. More music on the way for you. It's the Quiet Storm, a Wednesday night edition, getting you up over that hump.
1: 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Mary J. Blige,
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Shout out with Your Love Is King right here on the Choir Storm and Magic 101.3. Kentuckiana's number one for throwbacks, some R&B, some Uncle Keith. Would I give all my love to you?

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0: Magic 101.3 Kentuckiana is number one for throwbacks and R&B. Let us see, let you know she'll do anything for you. Just like we gonna do as much as we can. You see how careful I was with saying anything? We're gonna do as much as we can to get you a trip anywhere you want to in the United States. VIP accommodations for free. It's Ricky Smiley. Yep, it's Ricky's round trip. You'll be given some keywords starting next week, three times a day. And the more keywords you get, the better your chances of winning are. 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I'm trying to figure out, man. I did a whole lot of reading over the weekend and this week, and so that's a lot I want to talk about, but and we'll see what happens in the 10 o'clock hour.
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8: 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Now he's on TV. I turned on the TV. I seen a commercial on my TV. He got billboards up everywhere. You can't get away from him. He on the sides of buses. He's everywhere. Now he's sponsoring stuff. You seen it coming down the timeline. Can't get away from him. We get it. Then the guy on the radio, I really hate him. His voice is irritating, it drives me crazy. I be driving, I be trying to snatch the radio out the car when he come on. He irritates me. Then my kids, he got my kids in it. My kids walking around talking about they gonna bite me. Then my dog, looking at him funny like, I'm ready to get rid of you too. Get away from me. Please deliver this message to Top Dog. Tell him whatever point you was trying to prove, you proved it. If you get into an accident, that's who you call.
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I don't just want to know about any secret of yours. 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

0: Eric Badan to me. It would spend my life with you. Right here on the Quiet Someone Magic 101.3, Kentuckiana's number one for throwbacks and R&B. And I thought about it for a second, right? You know, over the commercial break, you know, what do I want to talk about? And honestly, man, I drew a blank. And that's okay. That's okay. That's okay, right? Sometimes I do too much talking anyway. So tonight, I ain't going to talk about much. I'm going to play some more music for you. Plus, I'm going to tell you about Ricky Smiley and this round trip. Plus, Kentuckiana Deals has got a deal for you. We're saving you money. And we're going to come back and talk about bourbon, blues, and boots.
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0: 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After the love is gone, earth, wind, and fire, and we still got love for you. And Monica's talking about, for you, I will.
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2: 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Yeah, that's what we do. We're number one for that. You make sure you get your vibe on, locking in. And the sun's gone down, still kind of warm outside. Get that air conditioning on, that fan blowing. Remember back in the day, some of y'all old enough remember, where a lot of houses didn't have air conditioning. They had a little window unit, and then they had the fan. You know, some folks just have the fan. And then you just put your face in front of the fan and go, yeah, yeah, yeah, yeah, yeah, yeah, yeah, yeah, yeah, yeah, yeah, yeah, yeah, yeah, yeah, yeah, yeah. Some of y'all just cracking up right now because y'all know what I'm talking about. Some of y'all younger folks talking about fan in the window. What? Yeah, that's how young you are. Listen, don't forget Kentuckiana Deals, saving you money. 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
7: You know who I can't stand? 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Now he's on TV. I turned on the TV. I seen a commercial on my TV. 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You can't get away from him. 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Now he's sponsoring stuff. You seen it coming down the timeline. Can't get away from him. We get it. Then the guy on the radio, I really hate him. His voice is irritating. It drives me crazy. I be driving, I be trying to snatch the radio out the car when he come on. He irritates me. Then my kids, he got my kids in it. My kids walking around talking about they gonna bite me. Then my dog, looking at him funny like, I'm ready to get rid of you too. Get away from me. Please deliver this message to Top Dog. 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Top Dog Law.
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for SMDs with Tender Love right here on the Quiet Storm and Magic 101.3. Here's my man Trey Songz with The Neighbors Know My Name. And what would the neighbors call you? What would their name be? I'm just asking. I know I'm meddling. But what would...

Magic 101.3 Kentuckiana's number one for throwbacks and R&B. 11 o'clock hour, The Quiet Storm with me, Herlin Robinson. Thanks for locking in and, you know, vibing out with me. Somebody called up here and said I'm wrong for asking, what would the neighbors call you? She said a lot of y'all gonna lie. Oh, my goodness. Hey, I appreciate y'all calling in sometimes, man. You make the night go by. Bourbon, blues, and booze.

0: is happening where you know where it's at. 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
10: 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Can't get away from him. 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

0: Some Milwaukee and Ari Lennox with Unloyal right here on the Quiet Storm on Magic 101.3. Kentuckiana's number one for throwbacks on R&B. It's my time to get out of here. Gotta go, you know what I mean? Gotta get up and go to work in the morning. Deal with that heat. And then I'll be back about 7 p.m. to hang out with you and deal with these hot songs, right? To put you in the mood like you're in, catch that vibe. And now, there's some new music out there. So I've been following a couple of new artists. I'm going to tell you who they are, and you might want to check them out, man. So there's a new wave of R&B that's coming that's really, really good. So it's not dead, man. It's not dead. It's out there. You just got to dig sometime to find it. I'm going to share a couple of new artists with you tomorrow that you might want to check out. So tune in. Find out who they are, and I'll holler at you. Have a good evening.
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11: You know who I can't stand? I can't stand Top Dog. Every time I turn on the radio, I hear him. Now he's on TV. I turned on the TV. I seen a commercial on my TV. He got billboards up everywhere. You can't get away from him. He on the sides of buses. He's everywhere. Now he's sponsoring stuff. You seen it coming down the timeline. Can't get away from him. We get it. Then the guy on the radio, I really hate him. His voice is irritating, it drives me crazy. I be driving, I be trying to snatch the radio out the car when he come on. He irritates me. 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

0: Then my dog, looking at him funny like, I'm ready to get rid of you too. Get away from me. Please deliver this message to Top Dog. Tell him whatever point you was trying to prove, you proved it. If you get into an accident, that's who you call. Top Dog Law.
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1: Yeah. 2026.

In it like a mini shout of love this shit. We was smoking, drinking, chilling till we walked up in the building on the elevator wet. Wanna rub me against shout turn. And when the key blew, the initial say that charge 6 or 7 mention for a mission. Got 9. Tell them keep cool, I'm tip start line. Shout it, but while I'm tripping, talking ankles on shoulder, down the turner. 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She said, hit me in the head with it. Why gon' be a knot there? Keep on going crazy, girl. You about to get yacht fair. Shopping bag, popping tags on the kitchen island. She dropping that. Shout out to talk me 2, thank 3 for sir. When she needs some.

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0: Your afternoon drive is about to get live with the Ville's Own Che K. 2 to 7. 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

I'm hesitating. Why can't just reply and tell you how?

0: 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Throwback, back. And you know we got you covered with that R&B. Ricky Smiley in the morning. 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
1: Love King. 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I like this. 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

What's up, Louisville, Kentucky? It's your boy, BET, Bruce. And every time I'm in this city, I listen to Magic 101.3. And I'm going to tell you right now, you better listen because it's good, and it's good, and it's me, and it's old school, Bruce.

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I love their morning show and their afternoon show. They're always so funny and making everybody laugh.

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pull up on the bend is in it like a mini shout of love this shit. 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
0: And Kim. Throwbacks like Earth, Wind, and Fire. Jodeci.
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your afternoon drive is about to get live with the Ville's Own Che K. 2 to 7. 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
11: Keeping things sunny and hot again today with highs back into the upper 90s, a heat index near 105, and a heat advisory in place. That same heat stays with us for your Friday while we add in a few isolated downpours, and we'll see a better chance of some scattered showers and thunderstorms on Saturday. From the Wave News Storm Tracking Team, I'm meteorologist Tawana Andrew.
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11: Good morning. This is Shannon Kogan with Wave News. LMPD is changing how it fills staffing gaps and approves overtime as the department faces scrutiny over millions of dollars in overtime spending. Officers in multiple divisions say LMPD set minimum staffing requirements for each police division. Those numbers vary by division and shift, but generally require between 8 and 10 officers on patrol. Assistant Chief Brian Edelin said when a division falls below that number, majors are being asked to pull detectives or adjust schedules before using overtime to cover the shortage. If overtime is needed, he says it now has to be documented and justified. The changes come as LMPD faces questions over how much it's spending on overtime. GE Appliances says it'll double its investment at Appliance Park, investing a total of $1 billion to bring back clothes dryer production from Mexico. In June, GE Appliances said it was investing $500 million into the facility and bringing 800 jobs to produce washing machines. The company now plans to move refrigerator production out of Louisville to two other U.S. factories, but the dryer manufacturing line will take its place. The company says building washers and dryers at the same location will give it a competitive edge, and the local union says there is a solid deal to keep workers here. I'm Shannon Kogan with Wave News. Hope you have a good day.
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20: School's back, so we do have an earlier build all around. It's going to be a hot day, so maybe a good idea to bring some extra water with you today. Northbound side of I-65. Okay, north of the Waterson. You're, of course, building in towards 65 Central Corridor work, where you only have the two left lanes available. Two right lanes available for you on the southbound side. There is a southbound I-65 crash on the right shoulder by Outer Loop. Waterson's okay. Just watch out for this stalled tractor trailer eastbound on the shoulder coming toward Westport Road. I'm Libby Kay with 502 Traffic.
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23: Still sunny and still hot today with highs well into the upper 90s, but with the humidity, we'll feel like closer to 105 degrees. This is why heat advisory remains in place for today. Tonight, clear skies as temperatures fall down into the 70s. From the Wave News Storm Tracking Team, I'm meteorologist Tawana Andrew.
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12: We'll be sunny and hot again today with highs in the upper 90s, but feeling like closer to 105 degrees. This is why a heat advisory remains in place. For tonight, tumbling down into the 70s. Tomorrow, sunny and hot again with highs back into the upper 90s. From the Wave News Storm Tracking Team, I'm meteorologist Tawana Andrew.
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0: All right, Rick's around the morning show and Chicken and Waffle Mix going down with John Lyon on the ones and twos, y'all. Hey, I hope everybody having a happy day, a blessed day, a blessed morning. Yeah, man, y'all be careful out there driving to work, man. All these crazy people. I know y'all hate it when somebody drive behind. I love rush hour traffic because the traffic is moving slow.
1: Right.
0: You know what I'm saying? I don't mind rush hour traffic, but when that traffic gets to flowing, especially if you in Atlanta, especially if you on 95 between Fort Lauderdale and Miami, or if you on 635 in the DFW, if you driving that, man, these little young people, man, they be driving so damn crazy. You don't even see them coming up behind you. Just zoom, they scared the hell out of you. You don't know what to do. So I get my ass in rush hour traffic where the traffic be moving slow so I can feel safe. I hate to say that. I'm scared of regular moving traffic because people drive so damn crazy.
1: Yeah, no, it's true.
0: And all the women out there that be texting and driving, y'all need to stop.
2: That
0: I'm
2: boy.
0: Looking over in your cars, and it's mostly female out here texting and driving, not paying attention.
1: I mean, you know I do that, but I wait till the stoplight, and then somebody's blowing at me.
0: You shouldn't do it at the stoplight. You shouldn't do it. That's how y'all get carjacked. You're distracted.
1: Oh, I didn't think about that.
0: Absolutely. You don't ever pull out your phone when you get to a stoplight or whatever. That's how you get. You got to stay woke because it's really dangerous out here. Everybody out there, just be careful this morning. Be careful. Are you careful, Black Tony?
3: I'm so glad you said be careful. I'm so glad you said that. You speak right in them what I was thinking right now. That one not there right now. Cause I'm trying to be careful and trying to watch out for my house.
0: No, man, you can take what I said and use that as an excuse not to come to work, man.
3: Rick, if you only know
0: you called in every day this week. Do you understand that?
3: Cause it's not every day of the week. It's only Thursday. So don't say every day of the week. You got to be
0: honest. Okay, you didn't come yesterday. What happened yesterday?
3: Okay, you exaggerating. Listen, Shotty, I've been up all night. I ain't had no lick of sleep because I got these fools up in here that I'm trying to keep the house. Man, they done tore this house up, Shotty. They done tore this damn house up, Shotty. My cousins from St. Louis.
0: I shouldn't even ask because we got our own problem.
3: But my cousins from St. Louis, but they twins. They identical twins.
0: Are they from
3: both...
0: St. Louis or are they from East St. Louis?
3: No, nah, they're from East St. Louis.
0: Across the bridge.
3: One on name Ed, one on name Sid. And they both, one, and Sid
0: the twins?
3: Yeah, Sid the Crip and Ed the Blood. So I don't even know how that happened, but they've been fighting all night long. Cause they done met their girl. They done met their girl over here. And the girl that came over to the house and said smashed the girl, and then he left out to go to them. Then Ed gonna act like he was Sid, and he smashed the girl too, man. Shot, and then they done got to fight when she got back, cause Ed got mad, cause Sid the first Ed came along, and then he hit, and then she was mad, cause she thought she had let Sid hit, but she had really let Ed hit. And then they've been fighting all night, Shawty. And I'm trying to clean this house up for my grandma to get off of work because they got me stressed out, Shawty. I'm talking
0: about
3: how
0: work at?
3: She work at the post office.
1: Of course.
3: But that's neither here nor there. What I'm trying to deal with is these fools up here. I told my grandma my house, Shawty. And I'm the one going to get a whip when she get home. If
0: how
3: everything.
0: You still get whipped?
3: They don't
0: like
3: stay
0: home?
3: Here. Yeah.
0: What she whip you with?
3: A belt or a switch.
0: So, do she make you stand up or she make you lay across? Take us through.
3: She made me lay across the bed. I got to take my pants down by my knees or my ankles and lay across the bed.
0: How old are you?
3: 31.
1: Oh,
2: did she make you pick your own switch?
3: Yeah. I got to go outside, and then if I don't get a big enough one, I got to go get a big one. I can't stand her, really, to be honest, tell you the truth.
0: So you're not coming to work?
3: No, because I can't leave these fools here. Sid and Fred, they done tore the house up.
2: So is it Sid and Fred or Sid and Ed? You changing the name?
3: Huh?
2: You changing the names?
3: Who I said?
2: You said Sid and Ed first.
3: No, I said Fred. Sid and Fred. Ed.
1: No,
3: you said Fred. Shawty. I said Sid. Sid and Ed.
0: Hey, Black Tony, stop playing and come to work, man.
1: Exactly.
3: Okay, hold on. Don't hang up.
0: No,
3: I know I said Fred. I said Sid.
0: No.
3: What I said then, Rick, what I said? I said Sid and Fred.
0: Sid and Ed.
1: Yep.
3: Sid and Ed. But so who said Fred?
1: You did.
3: So wait a minute. So y'all saying I said Fred and you said Sid.
0: Hey, Black Tony, bye.
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7: Good morning, this is Shannon Kogan with Wave News. LMPD is changing how it fills staffing gaps and approves overtime as the department faces scrutiny over millions of dollars in overtime spending. Officers in multiple divisions say LMPD set minimum staffing requirements for each police division. Those numbers vary by division and shift, but generally require between 8 and 10 officers on patrol. Assistant Chief Brian Edelin said when a division falls below that number, majors are being asked to pull detectives or adjust schedules before using overtime to cover the shortage. If overtime is needed, he says it now has to be documented and justified. The changes come as LMPD faces questions over how much it's spending on overtime. GE Appliances says it'll double its investment at Appliance Park, investing a total of $1 billion to bring back clothes dryer production from Mexico. In June, GE Appliances said it was investing $500 million into the facility and bringing 800 jobs to produce washing machines. The company now plans to move refrigerator production out of Louisville to two other U.S. factories, but the dryer manufacturing line will take its place. The company says building washers and dryers at the same location will give it a competitive edge, and the local union says there is a solid deal to keep workers here. I'm Shannon Kogan with Wave News. Hope you have a good day.
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25: Eastbound I-64 out of Indiana. Your delays starting at 265. There's a crash on the Sherman-Minton Bridge. Only the left lane gets by right now. So 265, southbound 65, maybe a better bet for you right now. Southbound 65 across the Kennedy Bridge. Good. Second Street Bridge, a little busier heading into our downtown. Northbound I-65, you are getting sluggish as you're coming north of the Waterson in toward the 65 Central Corridor work. But there is a wreck up by Preston Street on the right shoulder, not helping. I'm Libby Kay with 502 Traffic.
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25: keeping things sunny and hot again today with highs back into the upper 90s, a heat index near 105, and a heat advisory in place. That same heat stays with us for your Friday while we add in a few isolated downpours, and we'll see a better chance of some scattered showers and thunderstorms on Saturday. From the Wave News Storm Tracking Team, I'm meteorologist Tawana Andrew.
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1: I told y'all, it's the Rick and Smiley Morning Show. How you do that there?
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5: 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LMPD is changing how it fills staffing gaps and approves overtime as the department faces scrutiny over millions of dollars in overtime spending. Officers in multiple divisions say LMPD set minimum staffing requirements for each police division. Those numbers vary by division and shift, but generally require between 8 and 10 officers on patrol. Assistant Chief Brian Edelin said when a division falls below that number, majors are being asked to pull detectives or adjust schedules before using overtime to cover the shortage. If overtime is needed, he says it now has to be documented and justified. The changes come as LMPD faces questions over how much it's spending on overtime. GE Appliances says it'll double its investment at Appliance Park, investing a total of $1 billion to bring back clothes dryer production from Mexico. In June, GE Appliances said it was investing $500 million into the facility and bringing 800 jobs to produce washing machines. The company now plans to move refrigerator production out of Louisville to two other U.S. factories, but the dryer manufacturing line will take its place. The company says building washers and dryers at the same location will give it a competitive edge, and the local union says there is a solid deal to keep workers here. I'm Shannon Kogan with Wave News. Hope you have a good day.
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6: You're still under speed, Indiana travelers. Eastbound 64 as you're getting over toward Highway 150. A lot of volume, maybe some sun glare delay, but we did have a crash on the Sherman-Minton Bridge with only one left lane getting by. That crash is gone. You still have some delay on the approach, and it looks heavier on 265 with folks heading over toward I-65 trying to avoid these 64 delays. So might be a better bet actually to stick to 64 at this point. Watterson's got jam ups coming north east, if you will, up toward Brownsboro Road. I think you're just getting in toward that road work. I'm Libby Kay with 502 Traffic.
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9: We'll be sunny and hot again today with highs in the upper 90s, but feeling like closer to 105 degrees. This is why a heat advisory remains in place. For tonight, tumbling down into the 70s. Tomorrow, sunny and hot again with highs back into the upper 90s. From the Wave News Storm Tracking Team, I'm meteorologist Tawana Andrew.
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14: Can
1: Keeping things sunny and hot again today with highs back into the upper 90s, a heat index near 105, and a heat advisory in place. That same heat stays with us for your Friday while we add in a few isolated downpours, and we'll see a better chance of some scattered showers and thunderstorms on Saturday. From the Wave News Storm Tracking Team, I'm meteorologist Tawana Andrew.
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11: Good morning. This is Shannon Kogan with Wave News. LMPD is changing how it fills staffing gaps and approves overtime as the department faces scrutiny over millions of dollars in overtime spending. Officers in multiple divisions say LMPD set minimum staffing requirements for each police division. Those numbers vary by division and shift, but generally require between 8 and 10 officers on patrol. Assistant Chief Brian Edelin said when a division falls below that number, majors are being asked to pull detectives or adjust schedules before using overtime to cover the shortage. If overtime is needed, he says it now has to be documented and justified. The changes come as LMPD faces questions over how much it's spending on overtime. GE Appliances says it'll double its investment at Appliance Park, investing a total of $1 billion to bring back clothes dryer production from Mexico. In June, GE Appliances said it was investing $500 million into the facility and bringing 800 jobs to produce washing machines. The company now plans to move refrigerator production out of Louisville to two other U.S. factories, but the dryer manufacturing line will take its place. The company says building washers and dryers at the same location will give it a competitive edge, and the local union says there is a solid deal to keep workers here. I'm Shannon Kogan with Wave News. Hope you have a good day.
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702. Good morning. How you feeling out there? It's definitely a beautiful day. We got all your favorites and more coming up. It's DJ Q. It is the Midday Mix Up with all your favorites and more on the way today. 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Tickets to check out Nappy Roots and Mike Clark Jr. It's all going down in Shelbyville, and we have your tickets. So listen for your chance to win with Shay K later in the day. And I got details surrounding Ricky's round trip starting next week. Make sure you listen for those keywords so you don't miss your chance to fly anywhere in the continental U.S., all right? We got all your favorites and more on the way. Here it is, Jill Scott. Let's start your day off with He Loves Me.

0: Throwbacks and R&B Magic 101.3. DJ Q rocking out with you. And I want to send a special happy celebrity birthday shout out to Charlie Sheen. He is turning 61 years old today. We are also celebrating August Alsina, 34 years old today. Happy birthday also goes out to movie actress Ashley Bocher. She is turning 26 years old today. Happy birthday goes out to rapper Red Foo of LMFAO. He is turning 51 years old today. Pop singer Ami is turning 40 years old as of today. Snowboarder and medalist Sean White is turning 40 years old as of today. And TV actor Steve Sharippa of The Sopranos, he is turning 69 years old. Happy birthday if it's your birthday this Thursday, September 2nd.
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0: Teddy Swims with his hit single Are You Even Real? And that's what I'm saying, because I'm really going to be seeing a Jay-Z documentary, and you will too real soon, because it's going to be featured on HBO Max September 18th. Now, the name of this joint is going to be called Jay-Z in 8. It is an 8-part documentary series featuring Jay-Z and Rick Rubin. Now, the series brings Jay-Z and Rick Rubin together for a wide range discussion covering Jay-Z's music, lyrics, life experiences, and creative process. Now, HBO describes the project as a candid and intimate conversation that took years in the making. Now, this is Rick Rubin's directorial debut, and the series unfolds over many hours of candid conversations between Jay-Z and Rick Rubin. Now, Jay-Z is going to be breaking down his writing process and traces how his words reflect his childhood, the experiences that have shaped him, and the evolving world that he navigated as his career grew. Now, Jay-Z also will guide people and viewers through the words and music that informed his work, and showing the deep connection between art and life. So definitely check that out on HBO Max September 18th.
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Of course, we got your favorite joints on the way. Make sure you get the number and lock it in your phone. 502-795-1013. That's how you get your request on, all right? Let's get into this Usher requested by you. It's called You Make Me Wanna. Let's throw it back.

0: Southern Hoedown. That's right. If you say Hoedown, I might not even know what you're talking about. I'm going to have to ask you twice. It's DJ Q, Magic 101.3. September 19th, it is going down at the Shelby County Fairgrounds. All right, now, there's going to be a crazy live performance lineup for you. Nappy Roots is going to be doing their thing, along with Mr. Put Your Cups in the Air himself, Mike Clark Jr., Big Moochie, Michi, 1K LP, and Bree Carter, and more artists to be announced. But it's all happening September 19th. And your number one for throwbacks and R&B has your way in. 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Keep it locked in. 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

at your feet until we saw your feet and we realized you need to keep them shoes on. Love that joint right there, forever a classic. DJ Q holding you down, getting you through your midday with the midday mix-up. We got all your favorites and more on the way. 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

0: What you need is Magic 101.3, because we got all your R&B favorites and more. But what you don't need is to be Tiger Woods. Now, check this out. He just struck a plea deal in his DUI case and lost his license for 5 years. The judge told him no exceptions. If he drives for any reason, he immediately goes back to jail. At a press conference, Florida State Attorney Thomas Bacadahal was asked about golf carts. Now, for different states, it differs on golf cart restriction rules. For instance, Florida doesn't require registration and plates for golf cart. Arizona does. But check this out.
1: Can Tiger legally drive his own golf cart?
2: Oh my God, that's a great question. Actually, I think you could. Can you drive a golf? You know what? You got me. We'll have to look into that. I'll get back to you. I know you cannot drive a golf cart while impaired on the roads because it is a vehicle, but my gut reaction is going to be no. But great question, and I'll get back to you.
0: So there you go. He may not even be able to even legally drive a golf cart. So looks like Tiger Woods, with all that money he's got, I'm sure he's got drivers anyway. So who cares? You're Tiger Woods. You're still paid, all right? DJ Q, lock in. We got that 12 o'clock midday mix-up mix on the way to Boom at Noon right here. 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
9: 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I turned on the TV. I seen a commercial on my TV. 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You can't get away from him. He on the sides of buses. He's everywhere. Now he's sponsoring stuff. You seen it coming down the timeline. Can't get away from him. We get it. Then the guy on the radio, I really hate him. His voice is irritating. It drives me crazy. I be driving, I be trying to snatch the radio out the car when he come on. 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Then my kids, he got my kids in it. My kids walking around talking about they gonna bite me. Then my dog, looking at him funny like, I'm ready to get rid of you too. Get away from me. Please deliver this message to Top Dog. Tell him whatever point you was trying to prove, you proved it. If you get into an accident, that's who you call. Top Dog Law.
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0: Wrapping up the boom at noon with DJ Slick right here on the station that gets you through the workday. It's Magic 101.3. I'm Faith Daniels. Now, you know that the money that you already spent for back to school is already spent. Ain't nothing we can do about it. 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

0: Magic 101.3, Louisville's number one for throwbacks, R&B, and of course, the Daily Debacle. Can't get this anywhere else. Well, today it is probably easier said than done. A young man jumped in the inbox. His name is Legend, and he says, "I love my grandma. I love her desperately, but my grandma is too fly at the mouth. There are some things that you can think, but you don't say. My grandma has no filter. I took my lady friend," that means girlfriend, "over to my grandma's house, and by the time my grandma was done, the girl was in tears. How do I let my grandma know? Please, some stuff you just don't say." Well, let me tell you, Legend, you don't. She survived all these years to be the big age that she is. She gets to say whatever she wants. If you don't like it, don't go over her house. If your little friend doesn't like it, don't take her over there either. We have to understand that our seniors are just that. Our seniors, and that means we let them. We let them, because if they're not hurting you physically and they're not hurting themselves at this grown age, what they have survived, we let them. And by the way, tell your little girlfriend, get thicker skin. Coming up, we got more of your favorite throwbacks in R&B. It's just around the corner. I've got what you need. Some Kim is on the way and Mariah Carey.
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Top of your 1 o'clock. Throwing it back with my girl, Sheila E., The Glamorous Life. Who gets busier on them drums than Sheila E.? To this day, she is probably the illest female drummer, at least the one that I've met, all right? So make sure you keep it tuned and locked. We got more of your favorites on the way. Next week, we are kicking off Ricky's round trip right after Labor Day. So make sure you're listening for those keywords 3 times a day. 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So make sure you keep it locked. 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

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Big salute and RIP to my guy, Static Major, right there. Produced and written by him and, of course, Timbaland. Love that joint right there forever. Now, let's talk real quick about a ticket search engine called SeatPick found which music genre is popular in each state. 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The most searched genre is pop in 13 states. Now, these states include California, Texas, Washington, Arizona, and Michigan. Now, metal closely follows with 11 states, including Alaska, Montana, Oklahoma, and Maine. Doesn't surprise me. Soul is the most search engine in 3 of 5 states, like North and South Carolina. Country follows in 4 states, including North Dakota and Tennessee. But they don't mention hip hop in this list at all. They just say soul, country, pop, and metal. Now, the most searched artist is Taylor Swift in pop. For metal, it's Sleep Token, and Leon Thomas is the most popular in soul. So if you want to argue in a barbershop, there you go. Leon Thomas, probably one of the most searched R&B acts of today's time. DJ Q to take over. We got more of your favorites on the way. 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
7: 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Can't get away from him. 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

All right, Play Cousins, it's the 2 o'clock hour. It is Thursday, yeah, throwback Thursday. We in here throwing it back. We've also got tickets to give away. Today is Advice from the Couch, and today's letter is scandalous. Ooh, I don't know if I'd have written the letter, but they did, so we gonna help them. And don't forget, birthday shout-outs. I got them coming up soon, so go ahead and hit me up on the line, 502-795-1013. You can text me. If you want to call and do your shout-out live on air, we can do that, too. And when we come back, I got your What's the 502. It's magic.

0: weekend. It is Labor Day weekend. It is, we outside this weekend. We are outside. It's supposed to be really hot, so please plan accordingly. Stay hydrated. Get you one of those cute little parasol umbrellas and walk around just real brand new. But protect yourself from the sun. Put that sunscreen on. Yes, melanin needs sunscreen. Don't let them tell you otherwise. Now, we've got World Fest. Kicks off tomorrow, goes all the way to Monday. It's free. A lot of stuff happening there. Maestro Jay's going to be performing on Sunday. And a couple of other acts. I'm going to make a list, and we'll get into that later. But make sure you check it out. It's free, family-friendly. A lot of walking involved. So wear comfortable shoes. And wear shoes you don't mind getting a little dirt, a little dust on. Because, yeah, it's dusty. I ain't even going to lie to you. That ground is a lot of, I guess we call it dry dirt and grass. And if it rains, it becomes mud. So just, you know, plan accordingly. Wear them ugly shoes. We ain't going to judge you. Also, we got something happening. Destination Smooth Jazz. Now, you can still get tickets to that. You can go to our website and get details. Or you can just go straight to Eventbrite. That one's for my jazz lovers. Yes, the tickets are affordable. And it's just a good time. And you can go to the Kentucky Center for African American Heritage. There's an exhibit called Celebrating the Black Experience. The address is 1701 West Muhammad Ali Boulevard. Here's the thing. It's artwork from all around the world. Black artists. It's talking about our resilience, our identity. It's free. It's open to the public. Take them babies outside this weekend. If you got a free event or something that I know I missed because there's a lot going on, you know what you can do. You can text me. You can call 502-795-1013. You know, get it to me so I can get it to the other play cousins. We booked and busy this weekend. When we come back, I'm going to tell you something you can win and how Ricky Smiley plans to show out next week. It's magic.
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All right, Play Cousins, so check this out. September 19th, it goes down. Bourbon, Blues, and Boots. This is the second year, and when I tell you this is what... Look, get your cowboy boots, get your hat, and just go. Oh, ladies, bring your fans. Got a lot of line dancing, trail riders. Ladies, this cowboys. Yes, we got cowboys. Fellas, you got cowgirls. We're going to have a good time, but here's the thing. I'm giving tickets away later, but right now, you go to our website, you can get more details. I'm telling you, 1013online.com. Go there now. Check out the flyer. See the lineup. They've got Mike Clark Jr. They got Louisville's own Nappy Roots performing. This is one, yeah, it's for all of us. But ladies, get your girls together. Also, go because they got cowboys. When we come back, we're going to talk about it a little more. I got tickets later. And, of course, birthday shout-outs up next, 502-795-1013. Call me so we can definitely celebrate your people on this Throwback Thursday. It's magic.

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0: We're saying a magic 101.3 happy birthday to Mika Freeman, Rayshon Robinson, and Natasha Bridgewater. We've got birthday shout-outs for Chef Byron Barnes and happy birthday, Tylen Redd. I've got a birthday shout-out for Gregory Daughtry and happy birthday, Diego Sosa. I've got birthday shout-outs for Mindy Thompson, Lakita Green-Moore, and India Byers. Happy birthday, Lania Clay, Jawan Hale, and Daryl Wills. Happy birthday to Shannon Noble, Jerry Cantrell, and Robin Titchener. I've got a birthday shout-out for Kim Sweat. Happy birthday to Miss Linda Maddox. We got a birthday shout-out for Melo West, and happy birthday, Karen Mills. If you have any birthday shout-out, you already know what to do. 502-795-1013. Call me, text. I handle the rest. We're going to celebrate your people. I'm your girl, Shay K. Y'all already know what it is. It's magic.
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6: 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Can't get away from him. 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

All right, Play Cousins, the 3 p.m. hour. Yeah, we just slid into it. We got business to handle. You know what this hour is. You know what this hour is. We get real messy. We're also going to kick off Advice from the Couch, and I'm going to talk about these tickets I've got to give away. Oh, and next week, got something happening. Ricky Smiley trying to send you around the world. I'm going to give you all the details you need to know about that. I'm going to get you ready now. I'm going to prep you now for next week. Stick around. I got Erykah Badu. She's up next. It's Magic.

Your afternoon drive is about to get live with the Ville's Own Che K. 2 to 7. Get the afternoon mess. Advice from the cow. And I got questions. New time. 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

0: Denny's prison release date has been moved up again. He's now reportedly scheduled to walk out from behind bars February 5th, 2028, more than 2 weeks earlier than expected. His original release date was June 2028, so there's somebody that keeps hitting that fast-forward button on his calendar. Diddy, he's already dealt with some prison drama. He had a fight, solitary confinement, and just some Diddy stuff. Child, this calendar is busy, busy. Next thing you know, he'll be out and we won't even know it. Kalen Allen, you know, from the Ellen DeGeneres Show. Yeah, he's receiving death threats after a resurfaced clip sparked some serious debate over whether Raven Baxter, yes, that's so Raven, Raven Simone, was black.
1: I love my blackness, but my blackness can look so many different ways.
2: Yeah, but you also set up because Raven Baxter was f***ing black. That damn people took that to be...
1: Was she black?
2: She felt black as to me.
1: Why did she feel black to you?
2: Because it was the first time that I'd seen like this black family.
1: So you saw color.
3: Yeah.
1: Take away the color.
2: Okay.
1: Make them green.
2: Okay.
3: And hear the words.
1: And hear the words. What color are they?
4: Because let's be 100.
2: Fair.
4: Wait. Who wrote Raven? White people?
1: It was a mix, but white men headed it.
0: Kalen said he absolutely called Raven Baxter black AF, but admitted he could have pushed back harder during the conversation. But death threats over a Disney Channel character? Come on, y'all. Internet, please. That's a cartoon-level argument. Do better. And Jermaine Dupri's $18 million royalty lawsuit against Sony Music is officially over, at least for now. The two sides reached a resolution before Sony even formally responded, you know. And the lawsuit was dismissed. The terms are secret, so we don't know what Jermaine got, but... seems to be a wrap. After asking for $18 million, somebody quickly picked up the phone and said, we got talks. We come back in 2 songs. I got something to tell you. Stick around. It's Magic 101.3.
5: 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Yeah. Shay K in the mix of a replay. 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
6: 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Jodeci.
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2: Last year, we had 295 trials where we'd been offered a total of $90 million on all those cases. When the dust settled, we had recovered over $1.1 billion in verdicts.
1: Message.
2: Last year, we had 295 trials where we'd been offered a total of $90 million on all those cases.

All right, Play Cousin, so I want you to get ready. Ricky Smiley, he's trying to send you around the world and back. It kicks off Monday. You're going to hear keywords three times a day. 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That's all you got to do. Listen for the keyword. I spell the keyword, so yes, it has to be spelled correctly. And that's it. It's that simple. And then sit back, because this is more than a vacation. Ricky wanted to do something, and he's going to send you VIP style. This is a vacation to anywhere in the U.S. Yeah, I'm not talking up the street around the corner. 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When we come back, we got to talk about this advice from the couch letter and get some tickets away. It's magic.

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0: My fiance had a whole birthday party without inviting me. His mama knew, his sister knew, his co-workers knew, and his female co-worker was there. I found out, called one of his friends, and called him trying to lie about it. So I put on my detective hat, found the location, and showed up. The party was in full swing, and there she was, sitting at the table with him. She looked embarrassed, but never got up. Then his sister and I got into a nasty argument right in the middle of the party. She told me, he's not married yet, so if he wants to have a party without you, let him. His mama just sit there looking like nothing was wrong. Meanwhile, I'm furious and humiliated. Why was his female co-worker invited, but his fiance wasn't? Couch, am I overreacting, or is something very, very messy? Honey, it's very, very messy. So that letter today, I told y'all it's a mess. Here's what I need. I need thoughts and opinions. I need you to call or text. I got some time on air because this letter right here, come on, the answer is right there. But I want to dig into it a little deeper because I got to ask, why do you need clarification? You've seen what it is. And that sister feeling like she feels and saying what she says a lot to me. But I want to know your thoughts. 502-795-1013. You can call, you can text, you can send me a voice text and I'll play it on air. What advice would you give this woman? What advice? And what do you have to say about the whole situation? And fellas, come on, y'all. Fellas, what y'all thinking? Ladies, we kind of know what we thinking. I can't wait to hear from everybody. Hit me up, text, call. And in the meantime, make sure you're checking out our website, 1013online.com. A lot of details there, things you can win. And I don't know, it's just the place where you go to get you a dose of magic. When we come back, we're kicking off our 4 p.m. hour. And you know what happens in that hour. We start talking about tickets. Tickets, real tickets. It's magic.
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3: Rewind, you know it.
4: Officials on the scene of a brand new crash, 65 northbound right at St. Catherine Street. The left lane is blocked off along with the left exit ramp. You got heavy delays already through there because people are still adjusting to that new traffic pattern on 65 northbound. And you put an accident there, you got some pretty big backups. Give yourself lots of extra time to work your way through those problems. Newburg Road at Indian Trail, we got an accident slowing things down. 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

All right, Play Cousins, the 4 p.m. hour. We are kicking it off big time. This is the hour. Of course, we're still talking about that letter, Advice from the Couch. I told you it was messy. I told you she needs our help. I told you. See, I told y'all. Got some tickets to give away. It's going down, Bourbon Blues and Boots. I'm going to give you more details, and I'm going to tell you how you can win tickets so you know what that means. You know what that requires. You got to stick around. It's magic.

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9: 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And I'm going to tell you right now, Shay K, ooh, Shay K all day. 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Magic in the air. Guy Tory out.

All right, Play Cousin, still inside the 4 p.m. hour. Don't forget Bourbon, Blues, and Boots, September 19th. Got some tickets to give away. When we come back, we're going to handle that. And I've also got this advice from the counselor. I want to get her some advice. So here's what we're going to do. We're going to stay locked in. Yeah, you. We're going to stay locked in.

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All right, Play Cousins, the 4 o'clock hour. We are still inside of it. This Throwback Thursday. So one of the things I want to make sure that you're aware of, got tickets to give away, but you can also go to our website so you can get details. And there's a lot of other stuff you can enter to win. So never leave that website out. And social media, online Magic 1013, I need you to follow that page. And if you're on Instagram, it's at 1013 Magic. We are putting stuff there. You're

0: just may not get on air. I don't want you to miss out. I'm just telling you, something's going to happen. Something about to happen. So I need you to be prepared. So Bourbon Blues and Boots, September 19th, it goes down. This is the second year. And whoo, they showing out. So since I got these tickets, we're going to make it kind of simple. I'm looking for caller six. Now, caller six, here's what I know. This is what I know. You have got to be mentally prepared for this one, because I'm going to play you something and you're going to have to tell me right then and there what it is. Could be a song, could be a voice, could be a move, could be anything. But you got to be mentally ready. 502-795-1013. Caller six. It's going to be your chance. But here's what's going to happen. If caller six don't get it, we're going to move on to the next caller. So, yeah, y'all keep them calls coming. Keep them calls coming, because if they mess up, might just be your chance. 502-795-1013. Let me see who I can send to Bourbon Blues and Boots September the 19th, courtesy of Magic 101.3 and Little Old Me. When we come back, I got the 5 o'clock ride out. It's Slick. It's Slick's time. I'm getting out of the way so Slick can make it do what it do. I'm back in a few.
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3: In the mix,
4: still dealing with heavy delays on 65 northbound because of that earlier accident. Still trying to be wrapped up right at St. Catherine. Left lane remains blocked off. The entrance ramp from St. Catherine is also shut down because of that construction project that's going on. So between that, it is causing all sorts of problems, especially on the westbound side of the Waterside Expressway as you approach 65. So give yourself lots of extra time. I'm Andy Bass with 502 Traffic.

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0: 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My daily walk was gone, and that bothered me a great deal. Then I thought of all of you and how much more devastating this type of injury could be for you. 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

right, Play Cousin. So that was DJ Slick making it do what it do. That 5 o'clock rideout, I tell you every day, that's the mix. You may not know you need it until you realize how much you need it. Make sure you're tuned in every day at 5 for him. I get out of the way, let him handle his business. And make sure you're following Slick on social media. That's S-L-I-K-K. Yeah, DJ Slick. And, of course, you know, if you got a request or something, hit him up. Send him a text here. I'll make sure he gets it. He don't answer the phone, but I'll make sure he gets it. All right, so make sure you're staying tuned in. Our social media, I just want you locked in. DJ Slick. And, of course, you know, if you got a request or something, hit him up. Send him a text here. I'll make sure he gets it. He don't answer the phone, but

0: says she can't wait until November 22nd. Now, here's what I know about Q. Q, that means you got tickets. That means you're going, ain't it, girl? That means you're going. I ain't mad at you. This Jodeci show is about to be it. And I'm glad you're going, Miss Q. Shout out to her for always having a good time. She's a whole vibe. All right, when we come back, we're going to talk about this letter. And we're going to see who our winner is. Because between the letter, I need to talk to the winner. Because I need some sanity. Because this letter is insane. I'm back in a few. It's Magic.
1: 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Jodeci.
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Get the afternoon mess. 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

0: My fiance had a whole birthday party without inviting me. His mama knew, his sister knew, his co-workers knew, and his female co-worker was there. I found out, called one of his friends, and called him trying to lie about it. So I put on my detective hat, found the location, and showed up. The party was in full swing, and there she was, sitting at the table with him. She looked embarrassed, but never got up. Then his sister and I got into a nasty argument right in the middle of the party. She told me, he's not married yet, so if he wants to have a party without you, let him. His mama just sit there looking like nothing was wrong. Meanwhile, I'm furious and humiliated. Why was his female co-worker invited, but his fiance wasn't? Couch, am I overreacting, or is something very, very messy going on? All right, Play Cousins, I told you this letter is a mess, and I just got a text from Tam, and she said this. Y'all ready? Save yourself some money for a divorce later and cancel their wedding. The fact that he did not make you a priority guest at his birthday party should tell you exactly where you stand with him. Drop him now. Me and Tam agree, sis. But fellas, I'd love to hear from one of y'all. 502-795-1013. Hit me up. This letter, it pretty much answers itself. But I feel like she needs us to help her make her decision. So yeah, me and Tam said drop him now. Because your forever man is somewhere out there searching for you. But he can't find you if you're hiding in this situation. Oh, listen to that, y'all. Sounded so prophetic. All right, we come back. I got my winner for the day, but I got a couple of calls that this must have been a tough one. We're going to play our winner and some honorable mentions. So you know what that means. Stick around, because when we come back, we're kicking off that 6 p.m. hour. It's magic.
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4: Rewind, you know it.
5: We are still in recovery mode from that earlier accident on the northbound side of 65 right at St. Catherine's exit. And that exit ramp remained shut down because of the construction zone. So, yeah, still very busy on northbound and southbound through that area. Normal rush hour delays exist, especially on the Snyder Expressway on the eastbound side. Anything from 65 as you make your way out to about 31. And same thing on the westbound side from about 64 as you make your way out to 31. You got some heavy delays. I'm Andy Bass with 502 Traffic.
6: This is Dr. Eric A. Johnson, pastor of Greater Galilee Church, with Give Me a Minute. My mentor, Dr. Manuel Lee Scott Sr., pastor of the St. John Church in Dallas, used to say to us that in a world such as this, people need some good newsing. 1 Timothy 1:15 is good news. Christ Jesus came into the world to save sinners, of whom I am the worst. 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Like nothing you do seems to work out correctly because of your miscues and mistakes? 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Ain't that good news? 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
9: 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I seen a commercial on my TV. 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You can't get away from him. 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Now he's sponsoring stuff. You seen it coming down the timeline. Can't get away from him. We get it. 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It drives me crazy. 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Then my kids, he got my kids in it. My kids walking around talking about they gonna bite me. Then my dog, looking at him funny like, I'm ready to get rid of you too. Get away from me. Please deliver this message to Top Dog. Tell him whatever point you was trying to prove, you proved it. 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Top Dog Law.
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1: 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That's

right, Play Cousins, the 6 o'clock hour. We just slid into it. You know, this is the hour where we wrap up all the business. Now, we're going to talk to our winners and our honorable mentions, because here's the thing. A lot of y'all were kind of off the mark, but it's okay, because I'm giving tickets away tomorrow. But it was fun talking to y'all, so yeah, we're going to visit some of our honorable mentions. I'm also wanting to make sure that you know about next week's Ricky Smiley move. He wants to send you around the world and back. And Ricky's round trip, all you got to do is listen for keywords. Starting Monday, keywords. When you hear them, hit the website and enter to win. Because it's more than just a vacation. He's trying to give you a whole VIP experience. But if you want to win it, you got to be listening. So tune in. Ricky kicks it off at 6. From 6 to 10, it's all Ricky. Then from 10 to 2, DJ Q, I get out of his way too. 2 to 7, it's little old me. And of course, after that, I want to know the girl from Robinson. I'm back in a few. It's Magic.

0: It's Magic 101.3. I'm your girl, Shay K. You're my caller, and I'm hoping I can give some tickets away to you. Who's on the line, please?
1: Armani.
0: All right. Look, first I'm going to get bells and whistles. I got to say congratulations on being the caller. But now this is where the work goes down because I'm trying to send you to Bourbon Blues and Boots September the 19th. All right. So, okay. All right. I'm about to play you a song. We'll play a snippet. You got to tell me what the song is and who the artist is. All right? You ready?
1: I'm ready.
0: All right. Deep breath. Here we go, girl.

0: customer.
1: Alright, you got a guess? Do y'all know the song? Because I hear a voice in the back helping you out. That's what I'm talking about.
2: I know the song, but I don't remember the group.
1: Alright, I got the song and the group. I appreciate you trying, but listen, I'm giving away a pair of tickets tomorrow, so it ain't over.
3: And you go ahead for me.
1: Okay, that's what I'm talking about. We don't, look, we don't quit around here. Keep trying. It's Magic 101.3. I'm your girl, Shay Kay, and I'm trying to get some tickets away. So here's what we're doing, because you're the next caller. Caller 6 didn't get it, so now it's your turn. I'm going to play a song, and you're going to guess the song. Who's on the line, please?
4: Angela.
1: All right, Angela, you ready? You ready?
4: I'm ready.
1: Okay, deep breath. I'm going to play this song, and you got to tell me the artist and the song. Here we go. Oh, no.

0: right. You know who that is? You got a guess?
1: Oh my God.
0: No, it's not. Look, I'm giving tickets away tomorrow. Keep trying. It ain't over, okay?
1: Okay.
0: All right, thank you. Bye-bye.
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All right, Play Cousins, make sure you're tuned in. A lot of stuff happening next week, so you'll be able, you know, to stay in the know. So just make sure you're listening. You know, Herlin's got some things up his sleeve. DJ Q, I heard he might have some tickets, and I know I do. So all next week, you can win something from Ricky. You can win tickets. You can hit our website. You can just do all of that. Now, since it is Labor Day weekend, I'm checking out, you know, free events for the family, things that'll help you get the kids outside, but also some grown folks fun. We got some big things happening this weekend. We're going to talk about all that tomorrow. We're going to kick it. It's Friday. It's Community Love Day, 502-795-1013. Let's get to those community shout-outs. You can start them right now. And if you want to be fancy and send me a voice and audio text, I'm going to play it on air. And tomorrow, you can call during the show and get on air. I'm coming back in a few. It's Magic.

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All right, play cousin. So I got another call on the line because everybody before has gotten it wrong. I got Miss Lynette on the line. She knows how to win tickets, but today this one might be a little challenging.

0: Miss Lynette.
1: It's right on the tip of my daggone brain, but I know it's all hell now.
0: All right, so you halfway there. You halfway there, Lynette. You halfway there.
1: Well, can I get half of it?
0: No. You want one tick? No, I can't give you.
1: Oh, hell no. Okay. Oh, hell no. Come up with something, Sam. I mean, we. I mean, doing all the

0: right, what you got for me?
1: Nappy roots.
0: There you go. Hold on. Yes, yes, yes. Come through, Lynette. Come through, Lynette. Look, I'm sending you.
1: I knew the group was somewhere.
0: Louisville's on Nappy Roots. They're actually going to be performing at Bourbon Blues and Boots. So I wanted to make sure, you know, I added them to this show just a little bit. So I'm giving you a pair of tickets. All right, September 19th. Now, I already know you're going.
1: Yes.
0: But here's what I need you to do. I need you to tell these folks. Tell them what station just hooked you up.
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0: All right, Play Cousins, Miss Lynette was our winner. When I tell you, we went through it. Y'all was guessing. Some of y'all, of course, you had Nappy Roots, but you had the wrong song. Then y'all was saying each one's name with the wrong song. Finally, Miss Lynette, she got it. But don't worry, I'm giving tickets away tomorrow. And I may have a surprise guest hanging with me during the time to give away tickets, but we'll talk about that later. And I want to give a shout out to Miss Ebony Peck. She won our tickets yesterday. Ebony, check your text messages. Now I got to slide out of the way because Herlin, he's up next, and you know the rules. I must be out of Herlin's way. Do me a favor. Make sure you go out and do something good somewhere. I'm back tomorrow, too. Until then, I'm going to miss you, Play Cousins. It's magic.
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0: Magic 101.3, Kentucky Anna's number one for throwbacks and R&B. Happy Thursday to you, man. Getting you a little closer to the weekend. It's a brownstone, Grapevine. I heard it through the grapevine. I heard it through the grapevine that Shay K's got free tickets for you tomorrow. She's got free tickets to what? Come on, I can't tell you everything, because then you'll change the channel and start listening to somebody else. But if you stick around just a little longer, I've got more music for you, and I'll tell you exactly what she's got tickets to and giving you a chance to walk away with a pair.
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0: That's that Greg Reab. It's I'm Gonna Shake You Down right here on The Quest. I'm on Magic 101.3 with me, Herlin Robinson. Guy with Let's Chill. Let's chill. That's all I want to do. Chill.
1: Sweetheart, I'm trying so hard to get
0: it. 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
1: I just simply can't. 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All I'm looking for is just a serious relationship. Somebody I can hold all my life. 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

0: Magic 101.3 Kentuckiana's number one for throwbacks and R&B. Ready or not, here it comes. It's the Quiet Storm, baby. It's what it is. Locking it in, catching that vibe on a hot Thursday night. Shay K's got tickets for you tomorrow around 4 o'clock for Bourbon, Blues, and Boots. Happening on September the 19th, Shelbyville. Make room for me. Make room for me. I'm ready to come up there. Yes, I am. Make room for your boy. I'm coming up there September the 19th. It's Bourbon, Blues, and Boots. And Nappy Roots is going to be in the house. Shay Cat got your tickets. I got your music on your favorite station.
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7: 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I seen a commercial on my TV. 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You can't get away from him. 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He's everywhere. Now he's sponsoring stuff. You seen it coming down the timeline. Can't get away from him. We get it. Then the guy on the radio, I really hate him. His voice is irritating. It drives me crazy. I be driving, I be trying to snatch the radio out the car when he come on. 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Then my kids, he got my kids in it. My kids walking around talking about they gonna bite me. Then my dog, I'm looking at him funny like, I'm ready to get rid of you too. Get away from me. Please deliver this message to Top Dog. 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